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17: Here's your B93.7 forecast. Mainly cloudy skies expected tonight with lows around 38. Southeasterly winds around 5 miles per hour. Daytime highs approaching 70. Tomorrow, sunshine mixed with clouds at times. Partly cloudy skies tomorrow night, lows level off around 43. Dry with temps near average Saturday and Sunday and highs in the low 60s. From the South Dakota State Lottery Weatherology Weather Center, a meteorologist, Laura Lockwood. Currently, it's 61 degrees.
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7: Here's your B93.7 forecast. Mainly cloudy skies expected tonight with lows around 38. Southeasterly winds around 5 miles per hour. Daytime highs approaching 70. Tomorrow, sunshine mixed with clouds at times. Partly cloudy skies tomorrow night, lows level off around 43. Dry with temps near average Saturday and Sunday and highs in the low 60s. For the South Dakota State Lottery Weatherology Weather Center, I'm meteorologist Laura Lockwood. Currently, it's 61 degrees.
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Is there really a restraining order out there? What artist may or may not have been harassing another artist? Like when he was a kid, though, does that count? Alex Warren, Justin Bieber, it's all coming up with music news. Here's Harry Styles and American Girls.

Olivia Dean, It's So Easy to Fall in Love. Bieber before that. Now, Bieber was a pretty big deal even before Alex Warren was up and coming, obviously. He was a kid, right? And he saw that Bieber was a skateboarder. So Alex Warren told People Magazine he used to email Justin Bieber all the time growing up. He was a competitive skateboarder. So he'd be like, oh, we should skate sometime, thinking that, you know, Justin Bieber would actually be reading it. He said basically he thinks that he might have had a

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11: Here's your B93.7 forecast. Lows dip down to about 38 tonight under partly cloudy skies. Winds out of the south around 5 miles per hour. Lots of sunshine tomorrow. Daytime highs approaching 70. Mainly clear tomorrow night. Lows level off around 43. Partly cloudy Saturday with daytime highs approaching 61. 63 Sunday. From the South Dakota State Lottery Weatherology Weather Center, I'm meteorologist Laura Lockwood. Right now, 57.
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Olivia Rodrigo is busting out a new album here in just a few weeks. We've got the first single on the way and first Jelly Roll. It's I Am Not Okay. Amen.

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0: Oh, this is me. 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
5: Here's your B93.7 forecast. Lows dip down to about 38 tonight under partly cloudy skies. Winds out of the south around 5 miles per hour. Lots of sunshine tomorrow. Daytime highs approaching 70. Mainly clear tomorrow night, lows level off around 43. Partly cloudy Saturday, with daytime highs approaching 61. 63 Sunday. For the South Dakota State Lottery Weatherology Weather Center, a meteorologist, Laura Lockwood. Currently 55.
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0: Hayden Panettiere's been around a little while, long enough to write a memoir. Well, This Is Me, A Reckoning, and she is revealing something very personal. That's on the way with the entertainment buzz. Here's Lady Gaga and Doechii with Runway.
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0: Miley Cyrus, that's Younger You. It's from the Hannah Montana 20th anniversary special on Disney Plus. Hey, it's Hayden. It's the Entertainment Buzz, and Hayden Panettiere has recently come out as bisexual in an interview promoting her new memoir, This Is Me, A Reckoning. She said she just never discussed it because she felt pressured to be perfect and the timing was never right. But in this interview, she said, I've lived a big life. I've met a lot of people. I've had a lot of experiences and don't feel like I need to hide any of it. She said she's dated women in the past, but hadn't really spoken publicly about it until now. 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
9: Here's your B 93.7 forecast. Lows dip down to about 38 tonight under partly cloudy skies. Winds out of the south around 5 miles per hour. Lots of sunshine tomorrow. Daytime highs approaching 70. Mainly clear tomorrow night, lows level off around 43. Partly cloudy Saturday, with daytime highs approaching 61. 63 Sunday. For the South Dakota State Lottery Weatherology Weather Center, a meteorologist, Laura Lockwood. Currently 55.
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11: February 22nd, 1980, Lake Placid, New York. A group of college kids faces the greatest hockey team on the planet, Team USSR. Nobody gave the Americans a chance, except for them. In the medal round, the Soviets jump out to an early lead. Trailing 3-2 in the third period, the Americans score two unanswered goals. Team captain Mike Ruzioni scores the winning goal with exactly 10 minutes left, and USA holds off the furious Soviet attack to win 4-3. Broadcaster Al Michaels describes the miraculous victory.
12: 5 seconds left in the game. Do you believe in miracles? Yes!
11: In a time of national uncertainty, a game reminded us that the underdog is the heartbeat of the American story. Brookings Radio, the Brookings Disabled American Veterans, and Sanford Brookings Clinic celebrate America 250. 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
4: 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English professor Catherine Lee Bates is riding a train cross-country from Massachusetts to Colorado. She pens a poem called Pike's Peak, highlighting sights observed on her journey, like the gleaming white buildings, the flowing wheat fields of the heartland, and majestic views from high atop mountains. Published 2 years later to commemorate the 4th of July, the words quickly catch the public's fancy, including church organist and choir master Samuel Ward in New Jersey. He adds a song he composed, and America the Beautiful was born. The combination of Ward's melody and Bates' poem was first entitled America the Beautiful in 1910 and remains one of the most popular American patriotic songs. Brookings Radio, the Brookings Disabled American Veterans, and Best Choice Real Estate celebrate America 250. 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
5: Here's your B93.7 forecast. Low dip down to about 38 tonight under partly cloudy skies. Winds out of the south around 5 miles per hour. Lots of sunshine tomorrow. Daytime highs approaching 70. Mainly clear tomorrow night. Lows level off around 43. Partly cloudy Saturday with daytime highs approaching 61. 63 Sunday. For the South Dakota State Lottery Weatherology Weather Center, a meteorologist, Laura Lockwood. Right now, 52.
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Can you have your stuff together and be in shambles at the same time? Maybe. Sabrina Carpenter coming up with music news. Here's OneRepublic. It's Need Your Love.

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So here, have another. B 93.7.

0: Taylor Swift always seems put together, right? Sabrina Carpenter, too, but she says you can be completely put together and be a mess at the same time. It's an interview in Variety magazine. Sabrina Carpenter, super confident and strong. She said you can feel that way and also knowingly mess up, knowingly get yourself into situations that are not good for you. But if you're a smart woman and you're in control of your life, I guess, it's okay. She said you can be super put together. Everything can be in shambles. Like, two things can exist. And that's music news. 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
8: Here's your Beat 93.7 forecast. Lows dip down to about 38 tonight under partly cloudy skies. Southerly winds around 5 miles per hour. Mainly sunny skies tomorrow. Daytime highs approaching 71. Mainly clear tomorrow night. Lows level off around 42. Chance for scattered showers Saturday with highs in the low 60s. Lots of sunshine Sunday. For the South Dakota State Lottery Weatherology Weather Center, a meteorologist, Laura Lockwood. Currently 54.
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1: Here's your B93.7 forecast. Lows dip down to about 38 tonight under partly cloudy skies. Southerly winds around 5 miles per hour. Mainly sunny skies tomorrow. Daytime highs approaching 71. Mainly clear tomorrow night. Lows level off around 42. Chance for scattered showers Saturday with highs in the low 60s. Lots of sunshine Sunday. For the South Dakota State Lottery Weatherology Weather Center, I'm meteorologist Laura Lockwood. 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

0: Hey, it's Hayden with The Buzz, and Kim Kardashian is going to take the bar exam again. She has failed more than once, maybe more than twice. Anyway, she's been studying. We certainly wish her the best. Kim Kardashian taking the bar again later this year. And Britney Spears' sons have been asked, are they interested in becoming her conservators? Nope. They want to be her sons. They love her deeply, but they said they're not taking on that role because they've seen what it does to family. I'm Hayden, and that's The Buzz.
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2: Here's your B93.7 forecast. Lows dip down to about 38 tonight under partly cloudy skies. Southerly winds around 5 miles per hour. Mainly sunny skies tomorrow. Daytime highs approaching 71. Mainly clear tomorrow night. Lows level off around 42. Chance for scattered showers Saturday with highs in the low 60s. Lots of sunshine Sunday. For the South Dakota State Lottery Weatherology Weather Center, I'm meteorologist Laura Lockwood. Currently, it's 46 degrees.
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0: Craving some summer adventure, or have you changed your plans this year to keep it affordable? 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
8: Here's your B93.7 forecast. Lows dip down to about 38 tonight under partly cloudy skies, southerly winds around 5 miles per hour. Mainly sunny skies tomorrow, daytime highs approaching 71. Mainly clear tomorrow night, lows level off around 42. Chance for scattered showers Saturday with highs in the low 60s. Lots of sunshine Sunday. For the South Dakota State Lottery Weatherology Weather Center, I'm meteorologist Laura Lockwood. Currently, it's 46 degrees.
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1: Here's your B93.7 forecast. Lows level off around 38 overnight under partly cloudy skies. Winds out of the south around 5 miles per hour. Mainly sunny skies. Friday, daytime highs approaching 71. Mainly clear skies. Friday night, lows dip down to about 42. Chance for showers. Saturday, daytime highs approaching 61. 63, mainly sunny skies. Sunday, from the South Dakota State Lottery Weatherology Weather Center. I'm meteorologist Laura Lockwood. Currently, it's 43 degrees.
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0: How do we feel about seeing live concerts in movie theaters? I mean, we like the movie experiences of concerts like Taylor Swift's Eras Tour. That was awesome, right? So why not see a live concert? AMC theater chains are going to start showing them. The new venture is called Arena One at AMC. Tickets will range from $40 to $75, and it starts next month. BB Rexha doing a show June 17th, Paris Hilton on the 18th, Maren Morris on June 20th. More shows will be announced soon.
1: B93.7. The U.S. Treasury quietly released its official financial report for 2025. It appears by its own numbers, the U.S. government seems insolvent. It's reported that the Treasury shows about $6 trillion in assets and over $47 trillion in liabilities. Add it all up, and it looks like the U.S. owes more than $130 trillion it doesn't have. 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
4: Here's your B93.7 forecast. Lows level off around 38 overnight under partly cloudy skies. Winds out of the south around 5 miles per hour. Mainly sunny skies. Friday, daytime highs approaching 71. Mainly clear skies. Friday night, lows dip down to about 42. Chance for showers. Saturday, daytime highs approaching 61. 63, mainly sunny skies. Sunday, for the South Dakota State Lottery Weatherology Weather Center. I'm meteorologist Laura Lockwood. Currently, it's 43 degrees.
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0: Let's talk about the one slang word that will stand the test of time. Most slang disappears fast. Think about how many words sounded trendy for a couple months and then vanished forever. Some of them more thankful than others. According to a linguist on the PBS series Other Words, one word has stood the test of time, and that word is cool. She says cool has been popular for more than a century, which is pretty impressive for slang. Part of the reason is how flexible it is. Cool can describe somebody laid back or stylish or impressive or just likable. You can say cool it or ask, are we cool? Or even eat some cool ranch Doritos. The linguist says very few slang words can adapt that well across generations. Somehow your grandparents, your parents, your kids all agree on at least one thing. The word cool is still cool.
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2: Here's your B93.7 forecast. Lows level off around 38 overnight under partly cloudy skies. Winds out of the south around 5 miles per hour. Mainly sunny skies. Friday, daytime highs approaching 71. Mainly clear skies. Friday night, lows dip down to about 42. Chance for showers. Saturday, daytime highs approaching 61. 63, mainly sunny skies. Sunday, for the South Dakota State Lottery Weatherology Weather Center. I'm meteorologist Laura Lockwood. Right now, it's 41 degrees.
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0: It's Kendall, and let's talk toys. It's a nostalgia thing. It's also tied to an upcoming movie. Toy Story 5 is bringing back cereal box toys for the first time in more than a decade. 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The first batch already in stores. Might just be a limited time thing for Toy Story 5, but stay tuned. Maybe they'll make it an all the time thing. Benson Boone and Huntrix coming up next.
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15: April 12, 1955. The polio vaccine is officially declared safe and effective. A monumental medical breakthrough successfully eradicated this crippling disease. Dr. Jonas Salk, a virologist and researcher at the University of Pittsburgh, championed the effort in the early 1950s. When polio epidemics devastated thousands and caused panic across the globe.
16: Will this new procedure bring the vaccine closer to full effectiveness?
17: Yes, it will. That's fully the expectation, and more than that, it will bring it closer to the point of producing long-term immunity.
15: Dr. Salk becomes a celebrated national hero after creating the vaccine and making it available without patent.
18: Who owns the patent on this vaccine?
19: Well, the people, I would say. There is no patent. Could you patent the sun?
15: Brookings Radio, the Brookings Disabled American Veterans, and Sanford Brookings Clinic celebrates America 250. our health, our future.
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0: 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Because I don't. A woman going viral for taking note of her lack of instruction following, but it turns out a lot of people do. 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
1: 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March 1st, 1872. President Grant signs the Yellowstone National Park Protection Act into law, and the world's first national park was born. Today, the National Park Service manages 433 individual units across all 50 states, over 80 million acres of land preserved for generations. The misty Great Smoky Mountains, the most visited park. The deep ancient silence of the Grand Canyon. The world's largest tree, General Sherman, in Sequoia. 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
2: Here's your B93.7 forecast. Lows level off around 38 overnight under partly cloudy skies. Winds out of the south around 5 miles per hour. Mainly sunny skies. Friday, daytime highs approaching 71. Mainly clear skies. Friday night, lows dip down to about 42. Chance for showers. Saturday, daytime highs approaching 61. 63, mainly sunny skies. Sunday, from the South Dakota State Lottery Weatherology Weather Center. I'm meteorologist Laura Lockwood. Currently is 39 degrees.
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0: Are you one of those people that always follows cooking instructions and keeps going back to the trash to fish the package out to make sure you have everything right? A woman on TikTok going viral for realizing that she doesn't follow the instructions on Kraft mac and cheese. On the box, it says 6 cups of water, 4 tablespoons of butter, and 1/4 cup of milk. And she said, y'all, did you know that? Who actually puts 4 tablespoons of butter in a box of macaroni? I gotta know. She says, there's no way someone does this. If you didn't know, 4 tablespoons is 1/2 stick of butter. Turns out she may be in the minority. The top comment, quote, all of us, every single person who makes it. One person says 4 tablespoons isn't even that much butter. That's just madness. You got to put the whole stick. Don't ever invite me over for dinner. Some people were in her corner and said it tastes better without being drenched in that much butter. They say too much butter just makes it cheese soup and it's more fattening. One person randomly admitted they add mayonnaise to it. What do you do to yours?
1: B93.7. The U.S. Treasury quietly released its official financial report for 2025. It appears by its own numbers, the U.S. government seems insolvent. It's reported that the Treasury shows about $6 trillion in assets and over $47 trillion in liabilities. Add it all up, and it looks like the U.S. owes more than $130 trillion it doesn't have. 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
8: Here's your B93.7 forecast. Lows level off around 38 overnight under partly cloudy skies. Winds out of the south around 5 miles per hour. Mainly

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2: Here's your B93.7 forecast. Lows level off around 38 overnight under partly cloudy skies. Winds out of the south around 5 miles per hour. Mainly sunny skies. Friday, daytime highs approaching 71. Mainly clear skies. Friday night, lows dip down to about 42. Chance for showers. Saturday, daytime highs approaching 61. 63, mainly sunny skies. Sunday, from the South Dakota State Lottery Weatherology Weather Center. I'm meteorologist Laura Lockwood. Currently 43.
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This is a weird breakup trend to talk about. AI in China going viral. People are creating digital versions of their exes. Okay, yeah, we got to talk about that coming up. Here's Noah Kahan.

0: I don't know how to feel about this. There's a strange new breakup trend making headlines overseas. A growing number of people in China are using an AI program called X-Skill to build digital versions of their former partners. Users upload things like old texts, pictures, voice notes, social media posts. The AI then recreates an ex's personality, speech patterns, and shared memories. The creators say it's meant for personal reflection and emotional healing, not stalking or harassment. The fact that they have to say that is kind of scary, though. Critics are worried it could create major privacy issues, especially since someone's personal data could be used without their permission. Still, some users say the AI versions actually help them move on. One person wrote, "I was finally able to say everything I'd been hesitant to say, and it made me feel better." Would you use such a thing?
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1: Here's your Beat 93.7 forecast. Lows level off around 38 overnight under partly cloudy skies. Winds out of the south around 5 miles per hour. Mainly sunny skies. Friday, daytime highs approaching 71. Mainly clear skies. Friday night, lows dip down to about 42. Chance for showers. Saturday, daytime highs approaching 61. 63, mainly sunny skies. Sunday, from the South Dakota State Lottery Weatherology Weather Center. I'm meteorologist Laura Lockwood. Currently, it's 43 degrees.
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0: 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Always make good choices. 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

0: How often should you walk your dog? Experts say most dogs do best with one or two walks a day. The right routine depends on your dog's age, breed, health, and energy level. Hang out. The playlist continues. Going to hear from Somber and Olivia Dean coming up.
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2: 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It appears by its own numbers, the U.S. government seems insolvent. It's reported that the Treasury shows about $6 trillion in assets and over $47 trillion in liabilities. 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
3: Here's your B93.7 forecast. Lows level off around 38 overnight under partly cloudy skies. Winds out of the south around 5 miles per hour. Mainly sunny skies. Friday, daytime highs approaching 71. Mainly clear skies. Friday night, lows dip down to about 42. Chance for showers. Saturday, daytime highs approaching 61. 63, mainly sunny skies. Sunday, from the South Dakota State Lottery Weatherology Weather Center. I'm meteorologist Laura Lockwood. Currently, it's 43 degrees.
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Now there's a new service that can help you crash people's weddings legally. What a time to be alive. I'll tell you all about it coming up. Max and Andy Grammer, here's the thing I love.

0: Santa Spiro, Kendall hanging with you. Let's talk about if you're someone that enjoys weddings. There's a new service that'll help you get an invite even if you're a complete stranger. It's called Not a Wedding Crasher, and it's a platform that connects couples who have extra wedding seats with guests, allowing random people to attend and help offset wedding costs. You may be wondering why. For couples, it provides a way to fill last-minute cancellations or otherwise untaken seats, helping them meet venue minimums and recoup costs. For guests, it offers a unique opportunity to attend a real wedding in celebration of love, along with some food, drinks, dancing. You can meet people, get wedding ideas. There's a verification process. 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The information is sent to the couple and the wedding planner, who must approve anyone attending their event. The service just launched a month ago. They already have more than 300 potential guests signed up and nearly 10 participating weddings. Would you participate?
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10: Here's your B93.7 forecast. Lows around 38 overnight under partly cloudy skies. Winds out of the south, 5 to 10 miles per hour. Mainly sunny skies Friday. High temperatures reach up to 71. Mainly clear skies Friday night. Lows dip down to about 42. High of 61 Saturday with a chance for showers. 61 Sunday. From the South Dakota State Lottery Weatherology Weather Center, I'm meteorologist Paul Frobley. Right now, it's 41 degrees.
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2: Here's your B93.7 forecast. Lows around 38 overnight under partly cloudy skies. Winds out of the south, 5 to 10 miles per hour. Mainly sunny skies, Friday, high temperatures reach up to 71. Mainly clear skies, Friday night, lows dip down to about 42. High of 61, Saturday, with a chance for showers, 61, Sunday. From the South Dakota State Lottery Weatherology Weather Center, I'm meteorologist Paul Frobley. Currently 41.
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It's Beautiful Things right there. It's Benson Boone and Bernie with you. Thank you for stopping by. It is a Friday. It feels nice. Latest from Harry Styles on now is called American Girls.

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0: Della Langley right there called Houston, Texas at 93.5 K Country. 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A trend growing out of China, as those tend to do, a strange new breakup trend hitting headlines overseas where people are building AI programs called X-Skills to build digital versions of their former partners. They upload things like old texts and pictures and voice notes and social media posts, and then AI recreates the ex's personality, speech patterns, and shared memories. The creators say that it's meant for personal reflection and emotional healing, not stalking and harassment, which that's kind of scary that they have to make that caveat, right? Critics are concerned that it could create major privacy issues since you're handing over somebody else's personal data to AI without their permission. Some users saying that the AI versions actually helped them move on. One person writing that it was finally able to say the things that I had been hesitant to say and that it made me feel better. The AI version of my ex. Yeah, I don't, no, I'm kind of out on this.
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7: Here's your B93.7 forecast. 71 today under mainly clear skies. West winds 10 to 15 miles per hour. Tonight, lows around 42. Cloudy skies with a few peaks of sun tomorrow. Chance for showers, highs level off around 61. Daytime highs approaching 62. Sunday, under mainly sunny skies. 73 Monday. From the South Dakota State Lottery Weatherology Weather Center, I'm meteorologist Paul Trombley. Currently, it's 39 degrees.
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Happy to have you along. Music from Rob Thomas in just a few minutes. Adele on the way, too. And it's a Friday with Chapel Roan now. Here's Good Luck, Babe.

0: That's Adele right there. It's called Rolling in the Deep on a Friday. Bernie here from the Late Show with Stephen Colbert.
1: 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Mr. Johnson, we had the tumor biopsied. 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

0: be a Hozier. It's called Two Sweets. And Bernie with you. Thank you for stopping by. 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
7: Here's your B93.7 forecast. 71 today under mainly clear skies. West winds 10 to 15 miles per hour. Tonight, lows around 42. Cloudy skies with a few peaks of sun tomorrow. Chance for showers, highs level off around 61. Daytime highs approaching 62. Sunday under mainly sunny skies. 73 Monday. From the South Dakota State Lottery Weatherology Weather Center, I'm meteorologist Paul Probley. Currently, it's 37 degrees.
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Music from the weekend, near the weekend, on a Friday. And Bernie with you. Thank you for stopping by. We're all set to go around entertainment, see what's going to go on in the download in just a few minutes after new music now from Zara Larsson. This is called Midnight Sun.

0: when your parents punished you by sending you to your room? 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
1: Good morning. Welcome to Friday. Here's what's happening. Another mainstream actress joining OnlyFans. This time it's Jamie Presley from the show My Name is Earl and the movie I Love You, Man. She says that she's evolving with the times, giving herself space to, quote, create what I want, how I want, and share it directly with the people that have supported me for years. Not sure how much Jamie is preparing to share on the platform. She promises a more personal, playful, completely unfiltered side of her. She backs up Shannon Elizabeth, who joined about a week ago and made $1 million on the first week that she was on the platform. So, yeah, there's money to be made there, I guess. 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
4: Here's your B93.7 forecast. 71 today, under mainly clear skies, west winds 10 to 15 miles per hour. Mainly clear skies tonight, lows around 42. Chance of rain showers tomorrow. High temperatures reach up to 61. Sunshine mixed with clouds at times. High of 62 Sunday under mainly sunny skies. 73 Monday. From the South Dakota State Lottery Weatherology Weather Center, I'm meteorologist Paul Trombley. Currently, it's 39 degrees.
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0: David Guetta, Ava Max, Forever Young. It's on right there. Bernie with you. Thank you for stopping by on a Friday with a little bit of Huntrix on the way.
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2: 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February 22nd, 1980. Lake Placid, New York. A group of college kids faces the greatest hockey team on the planet, Team USSR. Nobody gave the Americans a chance, except for them. In the medal round, the Soviets jump out to an early lead. Trailing 3-2 in the third period, the Americans score two unanswered goals. Team captain Mike Ruzioni scores the winning goal with exactly 10 minutes left, and USA holds off the furious Soviet attack to win 4-3. Broadcaster Al Michaels describes the miraculous victory.
3: 5 seconds left in the game. Do you believe in miracles? Yes!
2: In a time of national uncertainty, a game reminded us that the underdog is the heartbeat of the American story. 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
5: Here's your B93.7 forecast. 71 today, under mainly clear skies, west winds 10 to 15 miles per hour. Mainly clear skies tonight, lows around 42. Chance of rain showers tomorrow. High temperatures reach up to 61. Sunshine mixed with clouds at times. High of 62 Sunday under mainly sunny skies. 73 Monday. From the South Dakota State Lottery Weatherology Weather Center, I'm meteorologist Paul Trombley. Right now, it's 43 degrees.
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1: Good day with Brookings Radio News. I'm Jay Rowe. Brookings County Sheriff's Office is investigating a threat emailed to the Sioux Valley School District. The email suggested something bad would happen on May 7th. Investigators determined the email came from a Google account in the Nashville area. Sheriff's Office conducted an investigation but were unable to find any other traceable information. Sheriff's Department said no credible threat to students was identified. Nevertheless, both the school and the County Sheriff's Office had increased staff and law enforcement presence at the school yesterday. Sheriff's Office says that incident remains under investigation. Early absentee voting now underway for the June election. Two candidates are vying for the Republican nomination in the race for sheriff. The actual sheriff election will be in November when independent candidate Manny Langstrad faces off against the winner of the June primary. Langstrad has served with the Brookings County Sheriff's Office for 12 years. He currently is a patrol sergeant. He said earning and keeping the public's trust is the most important issue facing the Sheriff's Department.
2: The main challenges we have is maintaining public trust, friendly appearance, and transparency. All those categories have to be weighted equally at certain times to maintain the public's trust.
1: He said the best way to combat drunk driving is to prevent it from becoming repetitive behavior.
2: It's important to hold people accountable while realizing that a lot of times this is an addiction problem. So once we identify that this is a problem, we can bring it into court and hopefully reduce the number of reoffenses. The problem with felony DUIs is that it's only a felony after the third offense. So this has been happening multiple times. We've had multiple chances to put a stop to it before now.
1: When it comes to illegal drugs, Langstrad advocates greater cooperation with other law enforcement groups.
2: I think we're going to see a lot of decrease in the drug use, especially in the prohibited zones, by cooperating with other law enforcement agencies. What happens now is we may see something, take a report, and that information doesn't necessarily get passed on to another agency right away. And so if we're working closely together, I think we're going to be more successful in identifying those problems.
1: The complete interview with Manny Langstrad is posted at our website. As a non-political independent candidate, Langstrad advances past the primary and will appear on the November ballot for sheriff. The June 2nd election will decide which of the two Republican candidates will face Langstrad in November. With news, I'm Jay Rowe. Let's make this a great day.
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Friday, it's National Have a Coca-Cola Day, and your feel-good tune is queued up on the Morning Blend with Valerie here on B93.7. Does it get any better than that? Now, I do have to admit that the feel-good tune of the morning is a bit theatrical. That is because it comes from the movie The Greatest Showman. This one is called This Is Me, and I hope you love it.

0: Oh, good morning, everybody. I hope that is the that gives you the confidence and the power to walk through this Friday, get to the end of it, because sometimes that's what we need is just a little boost, right? So that is what the feel-good tune of the day is all about. Also, we're going to keep the good vibes going. I'm going to let you in on a rise and shine story. A small town in Minnesota, St. James, hosted a donkey basketball fundraiser for local emergency responders. Yep, you heard that right. Students, teachers, and first responders played a basketball game while riding on donkeys. And they wound up raising $4,000 to help pay for a new CPR device for the community. Now, I read this story and I thought, well, at least the first responders were close, because I imagine it's hard to stay on a donkey and play basketball at the same time. I don't know. Either way, it seemed like a really good idea. And, you know, I'm always a fan of innovative ways to fundraise. There are some fundraisers happening in Brookings right now. There is the 2026 Boys and Girls Club of the Northern Plains annual truck raffle. That is going for one more week. They are doing a virtual drawing on May 15th. So if you want to get entered, I think tickets are just $50. You can head to greatfuturessd.org /2026-raffle, and you can get entered to win a 2025 Ford Bronco. $50 for a truck is not too bad, guys. I do believe they are still doing the buy four, get the fifth entry free, so maybe take advantage of that as well. The other fundraiser happening around Brookings, it's not really a fundraiser, it's more of a clothing raiser, is the Share the Warmth event by the Salvation Army. They are collecting warm clothing items, things like coats, snow pants, hats, gloves, scarves, and boots to give to those in need. So they do this in the spring right now, and they also do it again in the fall. And in the fall, Share the Warmth event is when they hand all of those items that were donated out to folks in need. You can drop clothes off at the Salvation Army, or you can drop it off in the drop-off location at the First Bank and Trust parking lot on 6th Street here in Brookings. So we're doing our own little fundraiser things around here. And your Rise and Shine good news stories are brought to you by Flowers on Main. 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So, and if she's not a flowers kind of girl, that's okay. 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
0: 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Taking a look at your weather today, it's going to be sunny with a high of 71 and a little bit breezy. Tonight, low of 42, increasing clouds. Saturday, high of 61 and a chance of sprinkles. It is currently 44 degrees.

Good morning. Thanks so much for tuning in to the Morning Blend with Valerie here on B93.7. This weekend is kind of a big one if you are a SDSU student or a graduate. That is commencement ceremonies on Saturday. And congratulations to everybody who's been working so hard towards that degree at SDSU.

0: for SDSU students. The farmer's market is back. So that is located between the Brookings Library and the courthouse, and that is open every Saturday this summer from 9 a.m. to noon. And the Brookings American Legion Post 74 is serving breakfast this Saturday from 8:30 to 11. And the proceeds from that go to Boys State, American Legion Baseball, Youth Trooper Academy, scholarships, and other charitable projects with which the American Legion is associated. So, if you want to keep your money local and get a delicious breakfast, head over to 1229 Western Avenue this Saturday for some breakfast. And that is your Daily Dish brought to you by Brookings Municipal Utilities. The second half is telling you what the Bobcats have on the menu today. So for breakfast, I see lemon blueberry parfait. And for lunch, looks like another breakfast. French toast sticks and sausage. Don't forget the fruits and veggies, guys. That's important, too.
1: 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May 1804. Meriwether Lewis and William Clark and a crew of 30 set out into a vast, unmapped wilderness. They weren't just looking for a path to the Pacific. They were looking at the future of a continent. Their epic 8,000-mile-long trek became the first step in the United States' westward expansion. 250 years ago, the borders were small, but our curiosity was boundless. Because the American spirit has always been defined by what lies just over the next horizon. 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

0: 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You're listening to the Morning Blend with Valerie here on B93.7. 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
1: 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The Bobcat baseball team is now 8-12-1 on the year. They're coming off a split in a doubleheader against O'Gorman Tuesday. They lost the first game 12-7 and won the second one 4-3. The Bobcats have now won 5 of their last 6. Next up for Brookings, a doubleheader Saturday against Smitty's Varsity. First pitch in the first game set for noon. And the Brookings High School softball team is now 5-4 on the year. They're coming off a loss against Washington 13-4 last Friday. They had a game canceled against Madison Tuesday. Next up for the softball team, they'll be at home for 2 on your Friday. The first game is against Sturgis, set for a 2 p.m. first pitch, followed by a game against Spearfish. The first pitch in that one set for 5:30. And whether it's chess, a drawing contest, or table tennis, San Antonio Spurs all-star Victor Wembanyama hates to lose. A defeat in game 1 of the Western Conference semifinal to the Minnesota Timberwolves only magnified that loathing. Wembanyama responded by setting a suffocating tone as San Antonio handed Minnesota its largest postseason loss in franchise history, beating the Timberwolves 133-95. Wednesday night to even their series at a game apiece. What resulted was what Minnesota coach Chris Finch said was a punking before a raucous sellout crowd at the Frost Bank Center. Barry Hine with your Brookings Radio Sports.
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Good morning. That was Rob Thomas, formerly Matchbox 20 band member. And with Thrill Me here on the Morning Blend on B93.7, I'm Valerie. Thanks so much for joining me this morning. For your drive to work, I want to let you know about something that's going on. So there are a lot of reasons to celebrate the month of May. There are graduations. It's the beginning of wedding season. And it's Beef Month, which I've taken to calling Beef Month. 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Taking a look at your weather today, expect a high of 71, mostly sunny and breezy. Tonight, a low of 42 with increasing clouds. Tomorrow on Saturday, a high of 61 and a chance of sprinkles. It's 44 degrees.

0: Good morning. Thanks so much for tuning in to the Morning Blend with Valerie on B93.7. It is time for B is for Birthdays. But before we jump into celebrity birthdays, we're going to talk about other reasons this date in particular is special. Today is May 8th, and 140 years ago, Dr. John Pemberton came up with the secret formula for Coca-Cola syrup while cooking over a fire in his backyard. That is why today is National Have a Coke Day. So if you're already celebrating, more power to you. 48 years ago, David Berkowitz, better known as the Son of Sam, pled guilty to the murder charges against him in the shootings that had New York terrified. So that was 48 years ago. 42 years ago, Joni and Chachi got married on Happy Days. Aw, isn't that sweet? All right, let's jump into some celebrity birthdays. Enrique Iglesias is 51. Melissa Gilbert, she played Laura Ingalls Wilder on The Little House on the Prairie. She is 65 today. Tony Tennille of Captain and Tennille is 86. And this one I'm excited about. David Attenborough is 100 years old today. He is the British naturalist who is responsible for all those amazing nature documentaries. Listen, you do know what he sounds like. I've got a clip of David Attenborough right here I'm going to play for you. This will be familiar.
1: Relative to body size, Pallas's cats have one of the shortest legs of any cat. And that helps by giving them a low profile when stalking. But it's not so good for wading through deep snow.

0: Benji Moore.
1: Okay, so I probably should have given you a little context. So that was a kind of like a bobcat-looking animal. It's like a bobcat, but fatter. And it's walking on top of the snow, and it's hunting voles, little gerbil-like things. And it kind of crunches through the snow, scares them all away. Anyway, that voice, we all know it. That's David Attenborough, and he is 100 years old today. And I have a local birthday, guys. It is my favorite thing to announce local birthdays. I want to wish a very special happy birthday to Jade Garrett. Jade, it is your golden birthday today because you are 8 years old on May 8th. 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It is very easy. And one more time, Jade Garrett, I hope you have a spectacular day. Birthdays are brought to you by Embrace Dentistry.
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1: Good day with Brookings Radio News. I'm Jay Rowe. As part of National Small Business Week, Brookings County entrepreneur Kyle Nelson has been participating in the eBay Made in America event out in Washington, D.C. this week. Nelson said he turned an eBay hobby into a small business.
2: You know, we started by just selling knickknacks and little antiques, collectibles, you know, silver coins, whatever, on eBay. 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
2: Just start right now. 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Or better yet, sell something that you already own. 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
1: Bits of Yesterday is located in Arlington and online at bitsofyesterday.com. The Miss South Dakota competition comes to Brookings later this month. Jamie Katner is reigning Miss South Dakota.
3: Miss South Dakota is a week-long event for the contestants. We will show up the Sunday right before that last week of May. But the actual competition dates where the community can come into is May 28th through May 30th, with the crowning of Miss South Dakota happening on May 30th and the crowning of Miss South Dakota's team happening the day before on May 29th.
1: She said they have a record number of competitors this year.
3: There's 39 contestants. So think of 39 young ladies going out into their communities and making a positive impact. And so I think it's so great to have the community members come to the Performing Arts Center and cheer us on. And then if you come Saturday and see who's crowned Miss South Dakota, you kind of have a buy-in to see, you know, watch them go to Miss America and see what they'll do for their year. So it makes it even more exciting.
1: The 2026 Miss South Dakota and Miss South Dakota's teen competition both take place May 28th through the 30th at the Oscar Larson Performing Arts Center at SDSU. Tickets are available right now through MissSD.org or the SDSU ticket website. With news, I'm Jay Rowe. Let's make this a great day.
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0: Good morning. Thanks so much for tuning in to the Morning Blend with Valerie here on B93.7. I have got a guest in the studio. It's one of my favorite things. I've got Lane Warzeka here. Hi, Lane. Good morning.
1: Morning. Thanks for having us.
0: Yeah. Hey, you want to grab that mic and just pull it closer? Yeah.
1: You bet. There
0: you go. Yep, I have it kind of set far away from
1: all
0: you.
1: Good.
0: But you are here because you want to tell folks all about this really cool event. It's the Trout Extravaganza at Indian Hills Pond. Do you want to tell folks what it's about if they don't know?
1: You bet. Yeah, so it's a weekend event that we're putting on here, like you said, over at the Indian Hills Pond, like kind of on the west side of town. It's a two-day fishing event for youth, right? So we stock a local pond with some trout that the Game Fish Park provide for us.
0: And they donated it.
1: They do, yes.
0: That's really cool.
1: Provided at no cost. And
0: love it.
1: Have a lot of volunteers there. We provide fishing equipment for children to come try fishing for the first time.
0: Mm-hmm.
1: Or if they're an experienced fisher and they just enjoy getting outside to do those things. So we try to do that. Last couple of years, they've had 500, 600, 700 kids attend.
0: Dang.
1: In that two-day period.
0: Dang, so that's a lot of kids around a little pond.
1: It is. It very much is.
0: How fun.
1: Yes, very.
0: So that's not this weekend. It is the following weekend. So correct. May 16th and May 17th.
1: Correct. Yep. So it'll be both days, all day, more or less, on Saturday.
0: Mm-hmm.
1: Kind of opening things up for folks to start coming in around 9 in the morning.
0: Okay.
1: It'll go about to 4 p.m. And then on Sunday, try to give the volunteers a little bit of a break, right? First thing in the morning.
0: Yeah, let them sleep in a little.
1: So then we'll start things off at noon and we'll wrap things up at 4.
0: Okay, very cool. I know I live in the Indian Hills neighborhood, and so I've seen it for years. You guys didn't have it last year.
1: Correct, we did not.
0: No. But it's back with a bang this year.
1: It is, yes. Quite a few of us within the community didn't see it happen last year, right? And so we rallied together. We formed a little group, started working with some of the gentlemen and folks that had worked on it in past years.
0: Sure.
1: And so we've kind of rallied together, trying to put it back on and carry it forward.
0: And you'd said that they used to have a concession stand. This year you're having a food truck.
1: Correct.
0: Okay.
1: Yep. So,
0: do you know which food truck it is?
1: I don't.
0: Okay.
1: Of the head, no. But
0: it will be there.
1: It will be there. Correct. Okay. Yep. It will be there both days.

0: starting at noon each day. So
1: okay.
0: I think they'll have a variety of different foods that you can try. They'll Excellent. Have the dirty soda type options.
1: Ooh, okay.
0: We're also working with Ziggy's down the road, right?
1: Yeah, new really close to there.
0: Development, yep, just yep. down the road. So they've been gracious in allowing us to give out some of their coupons, which allows folks to walk down, grab coffee, drinks, and come back.
1: Well, you said dirty sodas, and I immediately thought Ziggy's. I think that's kind of their thing.
0: It is, yep.
1: Really cool. And so it's not just, you know, food trucks and things like that, but you also have like a fish cleaning station, and you're going to have equipment that kids can borrow.
0: Yep, exactly. Yep, we provide everything. So if you just want to show up, that's great. If you have your own equipment, you're more than happy to bring some, right? So
1: sure.
0: we'll have a whole truck full of fishing rods, bobbers, hooks. We'll provide all the bait for
1: I
0: the
1: suppose
0: children.
1: All different sizes too, because kids, you're encouraging kids up to age 14, but if other kids come, of course they can
0: Correct.
1: Participate. Yep. But yeah, very cool. And are you doing a giveaway?
0: We are.
1: Are you giving away?
0: We're doing, each kid that'll attend will be going home with a tackle box, right? So some of the folks
1: really?
0: On our board, if you will, are providing a little giveaway. We'll also have a couple of coupons from the Outdoor Center. One of the gentlemen who on our board works there, and so he's providing that opportunity for children. And then we're trying to do a couple larger giveaways, right? A little bit bigger, maybe a fishing rod, larger tackle box, a cooler, things like that.
1: Oh my gosh.
0: That's kind of just a door prize, right? Fill out your name. We'll give you a call if we draw your name in the hat. So.
1: Well, this sounds so fun, and it's free, and it's...
0: It is.
1: We were talking about parking. Parking is street parking, but maybe prepare to walk if there really are a ton of people there a little bit. But
0: right on Trail Ridge, you're happy to park on the street. As you mentioned, maybe as during the busy hours, you might have to walk a little bit. But as people come and go, right, there's parking readily available.
1: Yeah. Well, excellent. I think we hit all the major things we wanted to hit here. I'm crossing my fingers. You get fabulous weather. I will say, so I do live out in that area. And there was a goose nesting, and I walked by, and she attacked me. And so I've been watching. I knew this trout extravaganza was coming up, and I was like, oh, no, what about the goose?
0: We have heard about the goose, and so we are monitoring it, right, on a daily basis.
1: I haven't seen her for a few days. So I think maybe her egg hatched, and they waddled off.
0: That would be ideal, right?
1: I think so. I've been checking because I've been nervous. She hissed at me.
0: I mean, don't doubt it.
1: She came for me. She was out for blood that day.
0: Yeah, they can get a little aggressive. So
1: yeah.
0: We have been watching it. Yeah, to your point. Hopefully things are gone. We got another week or so here right before that happens. So.
1: I saw the Nature Park did a photo of their geese and their little geeslings hatching. So it must be about that time. I think it's going to be just fine.
0: Should be a good time.
1: We're
0: excited to have it back on this year.
1: Yeah. Well, thank you so much for doing it. I know people really love it. So.
0: Yeah, not a problem. Happy to do it.
1: All right. Well, we're going to get back to the music here. I've got Olivia Dean and Man I Need here on the Morning Blend.

0: That was a new one from the Goo Goo Dolls. That was Misery here on the Morning Blend with Valerie on B93.7. I want to let you know about some things coming up tomorrow. The Brookings American Legion Post 74 is serving breakfast from 8:30 a.m. to 11 a.m. That's at 1229 Western Avenue. And all the proceeds that they collect will go towards Boy State, American Legion Baseball, Youth Trooper Academy, scholarships, and other charitable projects. Also, on, let's see here, Tuesday of next week, May 12th at 10 o'clock at Peaceful Pines Senior Living in Brookings, that's at 900 20th Street South, there is a Veterans Coffee and Conversation event happening. Matt from the Brookings County Veterans Services Office will share information about the resources and support available to veterans in our community. You can also enjoy a relaxed morning coffee. They're going to have donuts provided by Acera Care Hospice and camaraderie while you connect with fellow veterans and learn all about the services that are available to you. All vets are welcome. Once again, that is at Peaceful Pines Senior Living at 10 o'clock on Tuesday, May 12th. And the last sort of vet-related thing I want to share with you is that there is a replica of the Vietnam Veterans Memorial coming to Brookings this summer, June 11th through the 14th. So it's called The Wall That Heals, and it's a three-quarter replica of the Vietnam War Memorial that's in Washington, D.C. And this monument travels around the country, and we're going to have it right here in Brookings, June 11th through the 14th. And they are looking for volunteers, everything from the mobile education system to helping people find names on the walls. Also maybe overnights for people who want to stop by the wall at 2 o'clock in the morning. So you can sign up right now online or over the phone. You can give them a call at 692-2708 or head to the City Park and Rec Facebook page to find out more information about the Vietnam Veterans Memorial, The Wall That Heals, that is coming to Brookings in honestly just a few weeks here. Because I can't believe it. June is already on its way. 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

0: 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That was Hillary Duff with Roommates, and you're listening to The Morning Blend on B93.7. 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
1: With your Brookings Radio Sports, I'm Barry Hine. The Bobcat baseball team is now 8-12-1 on the year. They're coming off a split in a doubleheader against O'Gorman Tuesday. They lost the first game 12-7 and won the second one 4-3. The Bobcats have now won 5 of their last 6. Next up for Brookings, a doubleheader Saturday against Smitty's Varsity. First pitch in the first game set for noon. And the Brookings High School softball team is now 5-4 on the year. They're coming off a loss against Washington 13-4 last Friday. They had a game canceled against Madison Tuesday. Next up for the softball team, they'll be at home for 2 on your Friday. The first game is against Sturgis, set for a 2 p.m. first pitch, followed by a game against Spearfish. The first pitch in that one set for 5:30. And whether it's chess, a drawing contest, or table tennis, San Antonio Spurs all-star Victor Wembanyama hates to lose. A defeat in game 1 of the Western Conference semifinal to the Minnesota Timberwolves only magnified that loathing. Wembanyama responded by setting a suffocating tone as San Antonio handed Minnesota its largest postseason loss in franchise history, beating the Timberwolves 133-95 Wednesday night to even their series at a game apiece. What resulted was what Minnesota coach Chris Finch said was a punking before a raucous sellout crowd at the Frost Bank Center. Barry Hine with your Brookings Radio Sports.
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Good morning. I hope you're having as fabulous a Friday as I am. The sun is shining. Rummage sales are bountiful today. And I was just handed a breakfast sandwich from Hy-Vee Fast and Fresh for Fast and Fresh Friday. So I have to admit the sandwich is already gone. I snarfed it down, mostly because I didn't want you to hear me chewing on the air. But trust and believe, that sandwich was delicious. It was their farmhouse bacon sandwich. It had thick buttery toast, eggs and cheese on it. It was really good. I would recommend heading over there and grabbing something. Maybe you've already had breakfast. It is 8:45. You can also head over to Fast and Fresh for lunch or dinner or just a snack for the road. Some of their new favorites are the breakfast egg bites and everything bagel sandwiches. They've also got burgers, sweet chili chicken wraps, quesadillas, and so much more over at the Hy-Vee Fast and Fresh. 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Let's see. Today is Friday. 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I've got your daily dose, a double dose of music brought to you by Paul Cruz at State Farm. And for today's double dose of music, I've decided to end the week with songs that have end in the title. 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
9: 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They're on 20th Street in Brookings. Taking a look at your forecast today, expect a high of 71 and it's going to be a bit breezy. Tonight, low of 42 with increasing clouds. Tomorrow and Sunday, a high of 61 and then 62 and sunny. Chance of sprinkles tomorrow. It is currently 47 degrees.

Benton Boone, sorry, I'm here for someone else. I'm Kelsey Page. So a new study has determined who the most canceled celebrity of 2026 is. Can you guess? I'll tell you coming up. Right now, it's Alex Warren's Fever Dream.

0: Venturex with Golden. A new study by JB.com determined the most canceled celebrities. Let's talk about the top three. At number three is Amber Heard. Number two, Elon Musk. And coming in at number one, Kanye West. He is considered the most canceled, with 68 million negative media headlines mentioning him. And his peak cancellation periods were in late 2022 and early 2026, coinciding with offensive remarks and legal issues. Progressive Insurance, insurance for motorcycles, boats, and RVs, for protection on the road and on the water. 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
15: Here's your B93.7 forecast. Daytime highs approaching 71 today under mainly sunny skies. Winds out of the west, 10 to 15 miles per hour. Lows around 42 tonight. A mix of clouds and sun tomorrow. Chance for showers. Daytime highs approaching 61. Mainly sunny Sunday. Daytime highs approaching 62. 74 Monday. From the South Dakota State Lottery Weatherology Weather Center, I'm meteorologist Paul Frobley. Currently, it's 54 degrees.
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Jelly Roll recently appeared on Jimmy Kimmel Live, where he talked about losing nearly 300 pounds before gaining back 12 pounds due to a broken collarbone and holiday meals. He also talked about how he wants to run a marathon. Here's I Am Not Okay.

0: Sia, Cheap Thrills, she's collaborated with the legendary Chaka Khan for a new single called Shockzilla, which will be the first release from Chaka Khan's upcoming album. It's a dance pop track that was written with Sia. She does background vocals on it as well. And they've known each other forever, with Chaka Khan recently telling People magazine, "The moment we met, we felt like we knew each other forever. She's now my goddaughter. I'm a godmother."
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11: Here's your B93.7 forecast. Daytime highs approaching 71 today. Under mainly sunny skies, winds out of the west, 10 to 15 miles per hour. Lows around 42 tonight. A mix of clouds and sun tomorrow. Chance for showers. Daytime highs approaching 61. Mainly sunny Sunday. Daytime highs approaching 62. 74 Monday. From the South Dakota State Lottery Weatherology Weather Center, I'm meteorologist Paul Frobley. Right now, it's 56 degrees.
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1: 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December 17, 1903, Kitty Hawk, North Carolina. 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
1: Shawn Mendes, There's Nothing Holding Me Back. Lady Gaga is about to release the live concert film and album Mayhem Requiem. I'll tell you more about it coming up. Right now, here she is with Doechii from the Devil Wears Prada 2 soundtrack with Runway.
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0: Miley Cyrus, Younger You. Lady Gaga about to release Mayhem Requiem on May 14th. It's an exclusive intimate live concert film and album. It's being described as a dark, orchestral, and experimental reinterpretation of her 2025 album Mayhem, acting as a final requiem for the era. It was filmed January 14th at the Wiltern in Los Angeles. It was a one-night-only phone-free event that this was filmed at. It's the Everything on Sale Memorial Day event from Sleep Number. 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
12: Here's your B93.7 forecast. Daytime highs approaching 71 today. Under mainly sunny skies, winds out of the west, 10 to 15 miles per hour. Lows around 42 tonight. A mix of clouds and sun tomorrow. Chance for showers. Daytime highs approaching 61. Mainly sunny Sunday. Daytime highs approaching 62. 74 Monday. From the South Dakota State Lottery Weatherology Weather Center, I'm meteorologist Paul Frobley. Currently 63.
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0: seen the new Harry Styles Dance No More video. If you want to know what my face looked like during the entire thing, just go look up TikTok reactions to that video because I looked exactly like that. But I'm obsessed with it. I love it. I think it's fantastic. And we're a week away now from the kickoff of the Together Together Tour, which will happen on Saturday, May 16th in Amsterdam.
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7: Here's your B93.7 forecast. Daytime highs approaching 71 today. Under mainly sunny skies, winds out of the west, 10 to 15 miles per hour. Lows around 42 tonight. A mix of clouds and sun tomorrow. Chance for showers. Daytime highs approaching 61. Mainly sunny Sunday. Daytime highs approaching 62. 74 Monday. From the South Dakota State Lottery Weatherology Weather Center, I'm meteorologist Paul Frombley. Currently 63.
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Caboozy with Tipsy. Did you know that Hollywood legends Goldie Hawn and Meryl Streep once had some animosity between them? I'll tell you more in just a bit. Right now, it's One Republic. Need your love.

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0: Olivia Dean, so easy. Back in 1992, Goldie Hawn and Meryl Streep starred in the movie Death Becomes Her, and Goldie recently admitted they kind of had a beef on set, and it was due to her being frequently late to filming. She acknowledged her tardiness was a running joke with Meryl Streep, and Meryl recalled her annoyance with Goldie's lateness, contrasting it with her own punctuality, but emphasized they have since moved past any issues. They now both fondly reminisce about their time working on Death Becomes Her. Drew Barrymore, by the way, has expressed interest in remaking it with Adam Sandler and Jennifer Aniston. 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
13: Here's your B93.7 forecast.
1: Daytime highs approaching 71 today under mainly sunny skies. Winds out of the west, 10 to 15 miles per hour. Lows around 42 tonight. A mix of clouds and sun tomorrow. Chance for showers. Daytime highs approaching 61. Mainly sunny Sunday. Daytime highs approaching 62. 74 Monday. From the South Dakota State Lottery Weatherology Weather Center, I'm meteorologist Paul Frobley. Right now, it's 66 degrees.
13: Brookings' hottest hits. B93.7.

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0: 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Are you getting mom flowers for Mother's Day? 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But don't give your mom white carnations. Those are traditional flowers to give or wear in remembrance of a mother who is no longer with us.
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10: Here's your B93.7 forecast. Daytime highs approaching 71 today. Under mainly sunny skies, winds out of the west, 10 to 15 miles per hour. Lows around 42 tonight. A mix of clouds and sun tomorrow. Chance for showers. Daytime highs approaching 61. Mainly sunny Sunday. Daytime highs approaching 62. 74 Monday. From the South Dakota State Lottery Weatherology Weather Center, I'm meteorologist Paul Frombley. Right now, it's 66 degrees.

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4: Good day with Brookings Radio News. I'm Jay Rowe. As part of National Small Business Week, Brookings County entrepreneur Kyle Nelson has been participating in the eBay Made in America event out in Washington, D.C. this week. Nelson said he turned an eBay hobby into a small business.
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4: 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The Miss South Dakota competition comes to Brookings later this month. Jamie Katner is reigning Miss South Dakota.
6: Miss South Dakota is a week-long event for the contestants. We will show up the Sunday right before that last week of May. But the actual competition dates where the community can come into is May 28th through May 30th, with the crowning of Miss South Dakota happening on May 30th and the crowning of Miss South Dakota's team happening the day before on May 29th.
4: She said they have a record number of competitors this year.
6: There's 39 contestants. So think of 39 young ladies going out into their communities and making a positive impact. And so I think it's so great to have the community members come to the Performing Arts Center and cheer us on. And then if you come Saturday and see who's crowned Miss South Dakota, you kind of have a buy-in to see, you know, watch them go to Miss America and see what they'll do for their year. So it makes it even more exciting.
4: The 2026 Miss South Dakota and Miss South Dakota's teen competition both take place May 28th through the 30th at the Oscar Larson Performing Arts Center at SDSU. Tickets are available right now through MissSD.org or the SDSU ticket website. With news, I'm Jay Rowe. 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

Louis Capaldi, Someone You Love. Now, I don't personally know Zoe Kravitz, but from what I've seen, she doesn't seem to open up much. You don't hear her speaking out about stuff too often. She doesn't seem overly emotional, but she is calling out Hulu. I'll explain coming up. It's Zara Larsson, Midnight Sun.

0: wanna dive.
1: BTS with Swim. Hulu recently shared a photo following the news that Zoe Kravitz and Harry Styles had gotten engaged of Zoe from her now canceled show High Fidelity with the caption, Robin Brooks definitely has Kiss All the Time, Disco Occasionally on her playlist. Zoe simply commented, this is tacky, and tagged Hulu in that comment. So here's the deal. The show got canceled, and when it was canceled, Zoe criticized Hulu for cutting the show, saying that it was the only show led by a woman of color on the platform. 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
16: Here's your B93.7 forecast. Mainly sunny skies this afternoon, with daytime highs approaching 72. Winds out of the northwest, 10 to 20 miles per hour. Mainly clear skies again tonight. Lows dip down to about 46. Chance of rain showers tomorrow. Daytime highs approaching 61. Sunshine mixed with clouds at times. From the South Dakota State Lottery Weatherology Weather Center, I'm meteorologist Paul Frobley. Right now, 68.
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0: And now, a friendly reminder from us to you. Always make good choices. 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

0: Justin Bieber with Daisies. Justin went from the huge crowds of Coachella to an intimate performance for Fortune 100 CEOs, tech entrepreneurs, and celebrities this week at the Rosewood Miramar in Montecito. He did a short set. There are just a few snaps that a hotel employee shared to their Instagram page.
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0: Rima and Selena Gomez with Calm Down. I'm super excited for Saturday Night Live this weekend, and not because the host is Matt Damon, although I don't mind that, but because the musical guest this weekend is Noah Kahan.
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11: Here's your B93.7 forecast. Mainly sunny skies this afternoon, with daytime highs approaching 72. Winds out of the northwest, 10 to 20 miles per hour. Mainly clear skies again tonight. Lows dip down to about 46. Chance of rain showers tomorrow. Daytime highs approaching 61. Sunshine mixed with clouds at times. From the South Dakota State Lottery Weatherology Weather Center, I'm meteorologist Paul Trombley. Currently 70.
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1: Christmas, 1776. The American Revolution was nearly lost. Morale was gone, the army was freezing, and the British expected victory. But George Washington didn't give up. In a daring midnight crossing of the ice-choked Delaware River, his troops turned defeat into a shocking victory at Trenton. The crossing of the Delaware wasn't just a battle, it was resilience in action. And when the odds were impossible, Americans found a way. Brookings Radio, the Brookings Disabled American Veterans, and Larson Manufacturing celebrate America 250. 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

Miles Smith with Stargazing. Taylor Swift is being sued by an actual Vegas showgirl. I'll tell you more about that coming up. Sienna Spiro now, Die on This Hill.

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0: Taylor Swift, Elizabeth Taylor, she's being sued for trademark infringement by Maren Wade, a Las Vegas showgirl that claims Taylor's The Life of a Showgirl stole her brand, Confessions of a Showgirl. And she wants an order blocking Taylor from selling related merch while everything plays out in court. On Wednesday, Taylor's lawyers filed opposition to that request, saying that she would lose tens of millions of dollars if it happened. There will be a hearing on May 27th where a judge will decide. There's a new kind of energy at Starbucks. 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
15: Here's your B93.7 forecast. Lots of sunshine this afternoon, with daytime highs approaching 72. Winds out of the northwest, 10 to 20 miles per hour. Chance for showers tonight. Lows dip down to about 45. Partly cloudy skies. Sunshine mixed with clouds at times tomorrow. Chance of rain showers. High temperatures reach up to 61. From the South Dakota State Lottery Weatherology Weather Center, I'm meteorologist Paul Trombley. Right now, it's 70 degrees.
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0: Charlie Puth, attention. If you're celebrating a birthday today, you share it with celebrities like Melissa Gilbert, who's 62, Enrique Iglesias is 51, Stephen Amell, 45, Domhnall Gleeson is 43, Olivia Culpo, 34, Alex Van Halen, 73, David Keith, 72, Matt Davis from The Vampire Diaries, 48 today. 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
9: Here's your B93.7 forecast. Lots of sunshine this afternoon with daytime highs approaching 72. Winds out of the northwest, 10 to 20 miles per hour. Chance for showers tonight. Lows dip down to about 45. Partly cloudy skies. Sunshine mixed with clouds at times tomorrow. Chance of rain showers. High temperatures reach up to 61. From the South Dakota State Lottery Weatherology Weather Center, I'm meteorologist Paul Frobley. Currently 72.
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15: Here's your B93.7 forecast. Lots of sunshine this afternoon, with daytime highs approaching 72. Winds out of the northwest, 10 to 20 miles per hour. Chance for showers tonight. Lows dip down to about 45. Partly cloudy skies. Sunshine mixed with clouds at times tomorrow. Chance of rain showers. High temperatures reach up to 61. From the South Dakota State Lottery Weatherology Weather Center, I'm meteorologist Paul Trombley. Right now, it's 70 degrees.
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Still to come, Hosier's Too Sweet. Also, Huntrix with Golden. And right now, Adam Levine and Maroon 5 with This Love. You might want to close the blinds and lock the door.

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9: Here's your B93.7 forecast. Lots of sunshine this afternoon with daytime highs approaching 72. Winds out of the northwest, 10 to 20 miles per hour. Chance for showers tonight. Lows dip down to about 45, partly cloudy skies. Sunshine mixed with clouds at times tomorrow. Chance of rain showers. High temperatures reach up to 61. From the South Dakota State Lottery Weatherology Weather Center, I'm meteorologist Paul Frombley. Right now, it's 72 degrees.
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0: Bruno Mars' I Just Might and Avatar's James Cameron and Disney are being sued by actress Corianka Kilcher for supposedly using her likeness without permission in Avatar. Now, she claims she first met James back in 2009, just months after Avatar was released, and later got a framed sketch from his office noting her face inspired the character in a teary. And too bad she was shooting another movie when Avatar was being made. Oh. Get ready for the 2026 NFL season with a highly anticipated NFL schedule release. The dates will be set, primetime matchups will be known, and tickets will be officially on sale coming in May. Get all the details at NFL.com/schedule-release.
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12: Here's your B93.7 forecast. Lots of sunshine this afternoon, with daytime highs approaching 72. Winds out of the northwest, 10 to 20 miles per hour. chance for showers. Tonight, lows dip down to about 45, partly cloudy skies. Sunshine mixed with clouds at times. Tomorrow, chance of rain showers. High temperatures reach up to 61. From the South Dakota State Lottery, Weatherology Weather Center. I'm meteorologist Paul Frobley. Currently, it's 70 degrees.
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I love it when you're doing your weekend thing with me, BP, Blake Powers. Adele is coming up. Also, Max with The Thing I Love with Andy Graham. And right now, Post Malone and Morgan Wallen. I had some help. And if you're working in the yard, you probably need some. But I'm a little busy right now.

0: That's Adele with Easy on Me, and I'm BP, Blake Power. Speaking of easy, make it easy on mom this Sunday, if at all possible. Make sure she doesn't have to do anything. Whatever you plan, make sure you've got it all under control, and all she has to do is enjoy and smile. And when she gets home, just, Taylor Swift next.
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12: 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Inspired by the Roman goddess of liberty, Libertas, the Statue of Liberty stood as inspiration to millions of immigrants passing through Ellis Island. 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
6: Here's your B93.7 forecast. Lots of sunshine this afternoon, with daytime highs approaching 72. Winds out of the northwest, 10 to 20 miles per hour. Chance for showers tonight. Lows dip down to about 45. Partly cloudy skies. Sunshine mixed with clouds at times tomorrow. Chance of rain showers. High temperatures reach up to 61. From the South Dakota State Lottery Weatherology Weather Center, I'm meteorologist Paul Frombly. Right now, it's 72 degrees.

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Will Hollywood be taken over by social media influencers? One of the biggest names in the industry. We'll talk about that coming up after BTS, also Somber, and Olivia Rodrigo's Drop Dead. I'm Blake Powers.

0: BTS's Swim, and does the world love social media influencers enough to make them stars? 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
1: When I hear people, oh, the stars of the future are going to be influencers, that is absolute horseshit. 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At the same token, I've gotten to know a few of these influencers, and I find many of them grounded, interesting,
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3: Here's your B93.7 forecast. Lows dip down to about 45 tonight under partly cloudy skies with a chance for showers. Winds out of the west, 8 to 15 miles per hour. Sunshine mixed with clouds at times again tomorrow. Chance for showers. High temperatures reach up to 61. Lows double off around 34 tomorrow night. Partly cloudy skies. From the South Dakota State Lottery Weatherology Weather Center, I'm meteorologist Laura Lockwood. Right now, 70.

Yeah, it's a Mother's Day tradition, and you may not even know. After Shaboozy, Olivia Dean, and Bruno Mars' Uptown Funk, I'm Blake Powers. Oh.

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0: Shaboozy's a bar song, and with Mother's Day on Sunday, traditionally, the flowers to buy her are carnations. Pink ones mean gratitude and love. 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I say get her some of both, because if you're grateful for and love someone, admiration has to be in there somewhere.
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0: All that's Taylor Swift with Cruel Summer. Blake Powers is here. And if you ask EJ from Huntrix, where did you get that note from to sing, you know, in Golden? And she says, Beyonce. They're next.
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5: Here's your B93.7 forecast. Lows dip down to about 45 tonight under partly cloudy skies with a chance for showers. Winds out of the west, 8 to 15 miles per hour. Sunshine mixed with clouds at times again. Tomorrow, chance for showers. High temperatures reach up to 61. Lows double off around 34. Tomorrow night, partly cloudy skies. From the South Dakota State Lottery Weatherology Weather Center, I'm meteorologist Laura Lockwood. Right now, 72.
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3: Good day with Brookings Radio News. I'm Jay Rowe. Brookings County Sheriff's Office is investigating a threat emailed to the Sioux Valley School District. The email suggested something bad would happen on May 7th. Investigators determined the email came from a Google account in the Nashville area. Sheriff's Office conducted an investigation but were unable to find any other traceable information. Sheriff's Department said no credible threat to students was identified. Nevertheless, both the school and the county sheriff's office had increased staff and law enforcement presence at the school yesterday. Sheriff's office says that incident remains under investigation. Early absentee voting now underway for the June election. Two candidates are vying for the Republican nomination in the race for sheriff. The actual sheriff election will be in November, when independent candidate Manny Langstrat faces off against the winner of the June primary. Langstrat has served with the Brookings County Sheriff's Office for 12 years. He currently is a patrol sergeant. He said earning and keeping the public's trust is the most important issue facing the Sheriff's Department.
4: The main challenges we have is maintaining public trust, friendly appearance, and transparency. All those categories have to be weighted equally at certain times to maintain the public's trust.
3: He said the best way to combat drunk driving is to prevent it from becoming repetitive behavior.
4: It's important to hold people accountable while realizing that a lot of times this is an addiction problem. So once we identify that this is a problem, we can bring it into court and hopefully reduce the number of reoffenses. The problem with felony DUIs is that it's only a felony after the third offense. So this has been happening multiple times. We've had multiple chances to put a stop to it before now.
3: When it comes to illegal drugs, Langstrat advocates greater cooperation with other law enforcement groups.
4: I think we're going to see a lot of decrease in the drug use, especially in the prohibited zones, by cooperating with other law enforcement agencies. What happens now is we may see something, take a report, and that information doesn't necessarily get passed on to another agency right away. And so if we're working closely together, I think we're going to be more successful in identifying those problems.
3: The complete interview with Manny Langstrat is posted at our website. As a non-political independent candidate, Langstrat advances past the primary and will appear on the November ballot for sheriff. The June 2nd election will decide which of the two Republican candidates will face Langstrat in November. With news, I'm Jay Rowe. Let's make this a great day.
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14: Here's your B93.7 forecast. Lows dip down to about 45 tonight under partly cloudy skies with a chance for showers. Winds out of the west, 8 to 15 miles per hour. Sunshine mixed with clouds at times again tomorrow. Chance for showers. High temperatures reach up to 61. Lows level off around 34 tomorrow night. Partly cloudy skies. From the South Dakota State Lottery Weatherology Weather Center, I'm meteorologist Laura Lockwood. Right now, 72.

Most moms have one particular thing they want to do on Mother's Day. Blake Powers waving at you, and I'll tell you, after Glass Animals, Rob Thomas's Thrill Me, and right now with The Door, here's Teddy Swims.

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8: Here's your B93.7 forecast. Lows dip down to about 45 tonight under partly cloudy skies with a chance for showers. Winds out of the west, 8 to 15 miles per hour. Sunshine mixed with clouds at times again. Tomorrow, chance for showers. High temperatures reach up to 61. Lows double off around 34. Tomorrow night, partly cloudy skies. From the South Dakota State Lottery Weatherology Weather Center, I'm meteorologist Laura Lockwood. Currently, it's 70 degrees.

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4: August 26, 1920. The 19th Amendment to the U.S. Constitution was certified and adopted by the United States Congress, granting women the right to vote. For decades, women marched, petitioned, and protested. Many championed the ardent fight, including Susan B. Anthony, Elizabeth Cady Stanton, and Mrs. Carrie Chapman Catt, who announced the historic moment.
5: At least 1,000 legal enactments were necessary, and every one was a struggle against ignorant opposition. Woman suffrage is a long story of hard work and heartache, crowned by victory.
4: It was a victory for equality, expanding the promise of liberty to millions of women, a crucial step toward a truer democracy. Brookings Radio, the Brookings Disabled American Veterans, and Sanford Brookings Clinic celebrates America 250. 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
1: New in theaters, Mortal Kombat 2, rated R, plus Hugh Jackman and an all-star cast in the family-friendly comedy mystery, The Sheep Detectives, rated PG. 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
11: Here's your B93.7 forecast. Lows dip down to about 45 tonight under partly cloudy skies with a chance for showers. Winds out of the west, 8 to 15 miles per hour. Sunshine mixed with clouds at times again tomorrow. Chance for showers. High temperatures reach up to 61. Lows level off around 34 tomorrow night. Partly cloudy skies. From the South Dakota State Lottery Weatherology Weather Center, I'm meteorologist Laura Lockwood. Currently, it's 70 degrees.
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4: 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She pens a poem called Pike's Peak, highlighting sights observed on her journey, like the gleaming white buildings, the flowing wheat fields of the heartland, and majestic views from high atop mountains. 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He adds a song he composed, and America the Beautiful was born. 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
8: Here's your B93.7 forecast. Lows dip down to about 45 tonight under partly cloudy skies with a chance for showers.

0: hours. Winds out of the west, 8 to 15 miles per hour. Sunshine mixed with clouds at times again. Tomorrow, chance for showers. High temperatures reach up to 61. Lows level off around 34. Tomorrow night, partly cloudy skies. From the South Dakota State Lottery Weatherology Weather Center, I'm meteorologist Laura Lockwood. Currently, it's 70 degrees.
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